has worked perfectly. A sailor would appear, and I got out of bed. Went out and had a beer, he crawled in bed instead. And when he paid his bill, back in bed I'd climb and say, "Good night, my friend, you're welcome."

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1: It ain't so bad by day.
0: And then one time I felt inside a little stir.
1: It looked like soon I might be taking care of her.
0: Did you suppose that it was all my private plan? You left me.